shoot.

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Ladies and gentlemen, Brian Andrew Wilson.

0: Listen, you know, this song reminds me of when we started.
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0: Back in 1980, back when me and Tommy and Wayne was young, and Daddy had us up there singing. And it was a song that they wanted us to sing real bad. At the time, we didn't know what to say. But now we know. 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
1: This is

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That's what you got to do. 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

0: Yeah. This one goes out to the one struggling with the mental health.
1: Real talk.
0: God sees you, and he cares.

Michigan, the city that moves the world, comes a sound that moves the soul. Sounds of Imani, the award-winning contemporary gospel duo, is back with their inspiring new single. It's about home. It's about home. About home. Led by the dynamic Gerald and Carol Irvin, the sounds of Imani blend smooth jazz, R&B, and gospel, a sound that's fresh, uplifting, and full of faith. It's About Hope is produced by Michael Giacovini and Gregory G. Pearson. This powerful track will have you dancing, singing, and believing in a brighter tomorrow. Hope, hope, it's the light of our darkest moment and a promise of better days ahead. 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Sounds of Imani, bringing a refreshing sound.

friend we have in Jesus. More than a statement, more than an idiom, more than a maxim. What a friend we have in Jesus is a reality. In this day and time, when the word friend has less and less meaning, in this day and time, when there are fair weather friends who are there when the sun is shining on your situation, believe when the rain runs rampant in your life. Fake friends who smile on your face, talk behind your back. Faithful friends you can depend on, yet limited by proximity, limited by possessions, limited by priorities. But a forever friend who never leave nor forsake you. His name is Jesus, the omnipotent one, the omniscient one, omnipresent one. He'll lift you when you're low, give you joy.

0: It's the second hour of the Weekend Praise Party. We are so glad that you could join us. We've got our random choice of the week coming up. Got some exciting guests this hour. But first of all, it's our main man, DJ Miles Franklin, with the Weekend Praise Party mix. Let's roll, y'all.
1: 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I'm Erica Campbell, and I'm listening to DJ Miles Franklin. Keep it locked.

0: TJ Miles Franklin from the Windy City here on the Weekend Praise Party. Make sure that you go out on his Instagram page, follow him, support him. And if you're in the Windy City area, the Chicagoland, Southern Wisconsin, Northern Illinois, I guess Western Indiana, all out through there, man, he can make sure that your gospel event is off the chain. Make sure that you go ahead and support him and get him out there, man. He is incredible. All right, good morning, good afternoon, good evening, whenever you are listening and wherever you are listening. We thank you so much for joining us. We've got so much to tell you about, but let's get to our random choice of the week. Summertime, summer. That means when you go out there, you got a lot of great things that are going on, lots of great dishes. You got barbecues, family reunions, you got soul food. But, you know, it's really about a time about getting that grill out, right? But one of the things that happens is you got to have something that's refreshing to drink. So we want to know, sweet tea or lemonade? Which one do you prefer when you're having a cookout? Sweet tea or lemonade? All you got to do is go on our Instagram at Weekend Praise Party and let us know which one do you prefer, sweet tea or lemonade? We got to take a break. When we come back, more of the Weekend Praise Party right after this.
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4: 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Alabama A&M, Alabama State, Alcorn State, Bethune-Cookman, Florida A&M, Grambling State, Jackson State, Mississippi Valley State, Prairie View A&M, Southern, Texas Southern, and the University of Arkansas Pine Bluff have united to embark on a new era of greatness. The Southwestern Athletic Conference, building champions for life.

0: Back on the Weekend Praise Party, Santoria Black here with you. And I've got a special guest joining us who is no stranger to this show. He's been nominated for a lot of stellar awards. He's a member of the National Association of Gospel Radio. And now he's with us because he's got new music out, Dr. Johnny Sanders. How you doing, brother?
1: I'm outstanding and improving. I'm better because I'm talking to you, sir. How you doing?
0: I'm doing fine. Well, look, you know, there's a lot that's been going on and people just so busy. And you're busy, too. You got new music out. You got all kinds of other things that are going on. Kind of talk about the things that you've got going on in your life.
1: This is just excited to be a part of the gospel industry and to be relevant. I've been blessed to be out here for a number of years and to do a number of different things across the board, from plays to hosting for television and also touring with music. And so now, glad to be out and here with you again with our latest single, my latest single, Johnny Sanders featuring Faith on Full. And it's simply called I Got Hope. You got hope because I got hope. We're going to say it like that. I got hope.
0: Well, look, I want you to talk about your journey in gospel music. How did you get started?
1: Certainly, you know, like most of us, you know, just starting singing in church choir and then dealing with the music scene in high school and throughout college as well, and then just realized that God had allowed me to be able to do this at another level. And so from that standpoint, just continue to write and listen to the Lord and release music and do stage plays. So I got a chance to tour and do those as well back in the day. And a journey that's now had me on there for a few decades. I'm not going to talk about how long, but it's been a minute. But, you know, it's such a great thing to still be relevant because, as you know, this industry has changed and it's changing almost daily. And so to be able to still have a message that resonates with people, to have the ability to still work in and create this music that still touches the heart and, of course, decrees and declares that the Lord is alive and that he's yet able to do exceedingly abundantly above all we ask and think. So I'm grateful to be a part of this gospel industry and grateful to be able to still release music that touches people.
0: Talk about Faith on Full and just the relationship that you have with this group.
1: Got called to come and work on what we thought was going to be a temporary project about three years ago now, to come in and produce a community group that would go around and do some outreach types of things, promote gospel music, but it's on local scene for 6 months to do something. And now it's 3 years in. We've been blessed to have back-to-back stellar nominations for the music that we've been able to produce. It's made up of individuals that are music ministers in their own right, praise and worship leaders, writers, music educators, number of them are working in the school system, coming together to form this group, Faith on Full. And, you know, the Lord just continues to allow us to be elevated and, again, to be able to come together and collaborate. So I was brought on to create this group. So we actually created it, and I serve as the curator and managing a portion of it to make sure that everything goes well. I wasn't supposed to even be singing, but, you know, we don't know the plan of God. I'm a singer, but they called me together to say, hey, help us put this together. But not knowing that this was what the Lord had intended, for that we would make music together that would go out and be able to speak to people and get them to know that God's music alive and well and that we got hope.
0: Yeah, look, what is that like? You're an artist and now you are a manager, you're a curator of this group. What has that been like, you know, being on that side where you're managing people?
1: Well, you know, I've been doing that for a number of years. So in the industry, I was blessed with my late godmother, Chief Sandra Rivers, who was instrumental from when the time that I was a teenager, actually letting me know, you know, you have a beautiful voice and you write music and that's great. She said, but I want you to be able to handle the business side of this. And so her being a person that worked in the industry and in government and business, she taught me the back office, as we like to say. And so I've been doing this for a number of years. And at the time, she was working with even R&B artists and other things. So I got a chance to do contract negotiation and, you know, working with tech writers and working with booking venues and working with those folks behind the scenes with unions and all those sorts of things. So I've been doing it for a number of years, which is why when the coordinators for Faith on Full, or this idea that was going to become Faith on Full, called me in, it was because they knew that I, outside of just being an artist myself, that I also had the acumen to be able to come in and do the business side. So I've been doing it for a number of years, serving as a booking agent as well. So it's quite different, but it's also uniquely prepared me to be able to respond and to be knowledgeable across the board in the gospel music industry and in the mainstream industry as well, to understand beyond just standing on the stage behind the mic, what it is to run back office and coordinate tours, both nationally and internationally, stage plays, all those sorts of things. So it's a wonderful life, I like to say. It keeps me busy.
0: Dr. Johnny Sanders joining us here on the Weekend Praise Party. Kind of talk about this song, I Got Hope. I think it's really timely when you think about where we are as a nation and as a world, just to keep that hope.
1: You know, just disparity. You know, in this time that we're living in, as you just mentioned, so much is going on, and it's easy for us to be sucked into and fall prey to our environment. And one of the things that we can never fall prey to and give into is the environment, because many times we're put in places, in hard spaces, in difficult places, and if we're not careful, we start to allow the outside environment to influence our inside, our mindset, and also influence our purpose, plan, and what God has intended for us to do. And so this song is really a wake-up call to let people know that we've got hope and that we all have hope, and our hope is in Jesus. Whatever we need, we can find in the Savior, in our Creator. And so don't let whatever's going on around you, whatever the tide, we said in the old school church, God will take care of you. And so keep your hope. Never lose faith. Never lose sight of Jesus. You will stay and walk on the water if you keep your eyes on the Lord. So I've got hope no matter what's happening. So that's what this song is speaking to. And that's why it's purpose for this season. Because with all the craziness, and God knows it's crazy,
0: Amen.
1: We have hope in Jesus. Not in politicians, not in our finances, not in the world system or world order, because we serve a God that supersedes all of what we see.
0: Amen. Amen. Well, tell everybody how they can follow you on social media and, of course, get the new project.
1: Absolutely. Old school Facebook, as the young folks like to say, now I'm Unc officially. They call me Unc. So for those of us uncles and aunts that's on Facebook, Johnny Sanders Gospel. For those that are progressing and a little bit progressive on IG, that's Instagram, Johnny Sanders 305. For those that are on X, formerly known as Twitter, is Johnny Sanders _. You can also check me out and check us out, being Faith on Full, at www.faithonfull.com. And you can find out about all the things we're doing and all this great music that God is favoring and allowing us to release.
0: Brother, when did we graduate and get to the Unc status? Because, you know, next is the OG.
1: Listen. You know what? I wear it as a badge of honor. I think once you get over 45, you Unc.
0: Oh, Lord.
1: What it is. Somebody just put a little thing out and said, you know, all the different categories.
0: Where yes.
1: You, when you were a young head, an old head, an Unc, OG, they just did that. I can't remember all the age, but I think around 45 is when they see you officially. I didn't know. I just, you know, wondered some of the younger artists, and they would go, hey, what's up? I went to an event. They said, what's up, Unc? I looked around. I said, oh, you mean me. Hey, what's up, man?
0: Oh, man. Dr. Johnny Sanders. Oh, man. Dr. Johnny Sanders joining us here on the Weekend Praise Party. Brother, thank you so much. We appreciate you. Continued blessings on all that you do.
1: I appreciate you. Before we go, just want to say this, that we are only able, we being artists that are out here, are only able to do what we do and be who we are because of great folks like you who allow us to share your platform, your space, your place. Talk to the people that love, trust, and know you. And so I don't take it lightly that you have allowed my music to be part of what you have disseminated to those people that come to seek gospel and information from you. So thank you, sir. We salute you for all you do.
0: Absolutely. And thank you for taking the time out and putting out some great music, and having you guys on is a blessing. And we don't take that lightly either, because you guys could be doing a whole lot of other things and being on a whole lot of bigger platforms. But we just thank you for just stopping by this little old house on the prairie just to say hello.
1: Thank you, sir. You big, sir. I appreciate you.
0: Well, appreciate you, my brother. Thank you so much.
1: All right. Be blessed.
2: Still on the quest to find the definitive answer to the question, will the pen prove to be mightier than the sword? This combat warrior saga continues as he tries to right himself by writing his truth. The wait is over. The coffee table bestseller, From Sword to Pen, Second Edition, is now out and waiting for your consumption. 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I'm Lakita Edwards, and that combat warrior is my dad.
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Back on the Weekend Praise Party, we will end the show with our interview with Minister James Cutts. He's got a great new song out called I Believe out of the Michigan area. We'll hear the song and then we'll get to his interview to end the show out right here on the Weekend Praise Party.

0: Back on the Weekend Praise Party, Santoria Black here with you. We've got a great artist that is joining us, brand new to our show, but he's not new to the industry, Minister James Cuts. He's got a new single, I Believe, and you definitely want to hear this. And, of course, you just heard the song before this interview. Mr. Cuts, how you doing, brother?
1: Oh, I'm blessed by the best, north, south, east, and west. I must confess.
0: Well, look, it is so great to have you on. Well, first of all, kind of tell people a little bit about who Minister Cuts is and how you kind of cut your teeth in the gospel industry.
1: Well, you heard the weird brother say, I'm just feel like sometimes like a nobody trying to tell everybody about somebody. I can save somebody. I'm just a little boy here from Grand Rapids, Michigan, and I've been in music pretty much all of my life since age 4. Playing music and bass guitar since age 8, recording since age 10. I'm from Grand Rapids, and guess what? Al Green lived right around the corner from me. I was raised up with him. Or he left Michigan and went back to the West Memphis, Arkansas. But he would rehearsal at my house, my father's house. My dad would play guitar with my house. Robert, Bill, Walter, that was called the Green Brothers. That was one generation of influence. And then years later, some of y'all know Marvin Sapp. He's from here. He's just 2 or 3 years younger than me. But we went to school together, and we sang together. We were raised up together. He was at my wedding. In fact, he sang at my wedding. And so then you got the R&B group, the DeBarge family. They actually started in Athens, Bethel Pentecostal. So I've been around a long time, and I came from a group called the Wings of Faith Cuts family, and we sang 30 years together, and my two sisters and my brother, my father, and myself. And I'm one of the third lead singers, and so my dad has passed on. But I thought I'd just keep it going, you know. I stopped for about 12 years. It was pretty late in life, but I got my master's in social work, helping a lot of disprivileged children and people who've been arrested with all kinds of crimes, you name it. And so right now I deal with depression and anxiety and counseling elders. But when I was away, the Holy Spirit just kept leading me back to my first love. So I got my master's and I came back. And that's kind of a tidbit of James Cuts, of Reverend James Cuts. Yes, sir.
0: Well, when you look at this new song called I Believe, which Zacardi Cortez is on this song as well, and, you know, getting him, what was that like working, having Zacardi Cortez working with you on this project?
1: Oh, it was fun. It was exciting. It was like a venture. I'm the old school, he's the young school. I teased him

0: And I love the words. He said, man, it's in my spirit, you know. I was so excited. And then when I heard his voice, you know, we just got together. You know, we did a lot of track recording, and so it came well. So we're talking about doing a few things in the future. And I'm thanking you in advance for allowing it to be on this radio platform.
1: I want to also talk about somebody that you had a chance to work with that is no stranger to gospel music, and that's James Bolton from the Bolton Brothers. Kind of talk about that relationship.
0: Oh, yeah. Well, Jack the Bolton's, L.W. Bolton, his older brother, is how I met him. He would do revivals here, and well, for about 10 years straight, 2-3 times a year. And later on, he brought his brothers, and James and I, we connected. We were on the preaching side with his brother, L.W., and some, you know, who he is, you know, so... Bishop L.W. So James was on the singing side, so we have always connected. I had him singing. I was on radio and bringing people.
1: What did it mean to you getting that song out?
0: Well, let me say it this way. I just started utilizing this testimony. Thank you, Holy Spirit. I got stricken with cancer a few years ago, and 2.5-3 years ago. And when the doctor called me, man, it scared me. I was just driving and he tell me what I got, and I got this. He didn't put a sentence on my life, like how many years to live, but that's what it felt like, you know. And it seemed like he should have called me in the office, you know, and talked to me. I was scared. I hate to say it. I was devastated. Make a long story short, I went through the radiation and all of the things I need to go through, the treatment, and now I'm cancer-free. So that song, I believe I had written that actually some years ago, at least it had been in my head, in my spirit, for some, oh, probably 20, 15 years, give or take, parts of the song. But after I finished this situation, this bout with this demonic force, I call it the C word, I said, I got to tell it. I believe God can do anything but fail. And I just finished getting out of the hospital with COVID. I had COVID. We still can have COVID here now, but it was really bad, like 5 years ago. And so I was in the hospital for a while, so that song just kept coming up, and I said, I got to give birth to it with the help of the Lord. So as I gave birth to it, the Holy Spirit he breathed in it, and it's really starting to touch the nation right now. For that, I'm grateful.
1: So tell everybody on how they can get with you in regards to downloading your song and keeping up with you on social media.
0: Well, first of all, I'm going to say this. I want to make you my co-manager down there. They can always call you. And I'm sure, and if, number one, if they want to book me down there, including you too, I'll see if I can bring Bacardi or James Bolton or whoever. Well, if I come by myself, they know it's called you, and I'd be glad to come.
1: That'll be a heck of a show, you and Zaccardi and James Bolton. That'd be a little show right there.
0: Oh, we can make it happen. Hey, you know what? Long as Jesus is alive, as long as Christ is glorified, you know, then the devil is terrified and the saints are edified, we can do it. Yes, sir. So, but seriously, I'm sure they can make contact with you if they want someone wants to have me there in terms of appearance, revival, speaking, singing, anyway. And I'm planning on doing a lot of traveling in the future. In terms of getting the record, it's very easy. Spotify, pretty much all of social media, you can go through Spotify, order it, share it, endorse it, and please continue to spread the word. The more that you do it, the more God gets glory. And it's not just for me, for the song, but yes, Spotify. Also, you know, of course, CD Baby is on pretty much all the platforms. Cuts J, my name is C-U-T-T, CutsJ.com. That's my website. You can see all of my information about me. Leave comments. Or if you want to contact me personally, my email is cutsjames@yahoo.com.
1: Well, brother, we appreciate you, man. It's a great song. And continue blessings on all that you do, man. You got a lot of love coming from Louisiana. And, you know, look, we look forward to seeing you down here at some point.
0: Yeah, would you please have me down there?
1: You know what? We got to try to make that happen, get a few coins together for a love offering so we can make it happen.
0: We can make it happen. I do anything for the Lord. He gave this life for all of us. It's my time to give all that I have, you know. Because whatever I give, it can't match nothing what the Holy Spirit has done for us. Yes, sir.
1: Absolutely.
0: Because he said if I be lifted up from the earth, he would draw. He's going to draw somebody to you.
1: Oh,
0: he's
1: man.
0: He's going to help somebody. Yes, sir. I guarantee it.
1: Well, Minister Cuts, we thank you so much, man. We appreciate you. And continue blessings, man.

0: Yes, sir. Blessing to you.
1: That will do it for our show this week. 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We'll see you next week here on the Weekend Praise Party. And always remember, one nation, one people, peace.

0: Founded in 1920, the Southwestern Athletic Conference has produced some of the most iconic names in sports. Alabama A&M, Alabama State, Alcorn State, Bethune-Cookman, Florida A&M, Grambling State, Jackson State, Mississippi Valley State, Prairie View A&M, Southern, Texas Southern, and the University of Arkansas Pine Bluff have united to embark on a new era of greatness. The Southwestern Athletic Conference, building champions for life.
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3: 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It's a pain medicine. Let's go!

welcome to this week's edition of the Weekend Praise Party. Santoria Black here with you. We have an exciting show for you. We'll hear from Johnny Sanders. He's got new music, Dr. Johnny Sanders, and Minister James Cutts with a new song. First time he's been on the show as well. Plus, our new song of the week and the random choice of the week as well. Let's get things started.

0: New music by Dr. Bobby Jones and the Nashville Super Choir right here on the Weekend Praise Party. Good morning, good afternoon, good evening, whenever you are listening and wherever you are listening. Thank you so much for joining us. And I want to start things off by just telling everybody, watch out for the weather. Man, it has been a crazy weather week across the country. Now, one of the biggest things that you can do in order to help yourself is before you get ready to travel, kind of know about what the weather is going to be like, especially if you're flying, you got delays and things like that at airports. But the other thing is, if you don't know the area well and you're driving, if you see water and it could be high, don't just try to drive over it because it could be a lot deeper than you think. So please be careful as you drive on those dangerous highways and byways. If you're flying, make sure that you understand what's going on before you get to the airport, if there are weather delays. So just be patient and be careful as we continue to navigate through this season. All right, the other thing is, happy homecoming to all of those schools celebrating homecomings this weekend. Of course, Southern University, Grambling State University, among a couple of them that are sharing homecoming weekend. So if you're celebrating a homecoming, high school, college, happy homecoming to you, and we hope you have a safe and enjoyable homecoming weekend. Great interviews, great music coming up. Johnny Sanders, Minister James Cutts, all of the way right here on the Weekend Praise Party.
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2: 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The Southwestern Athletic Conference, building champions for life.
0: Hi, this is Santoria Black. 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

Back on the Weekend Praise Party, we've got a great interview with Bishop Greg Davis coming up next. But first of all, here is his new song, God Made It Fail, right here on the Weekend Praise Party.

0: back on the Weekend Praise Party. Glad you can join us. We're another great guest joining us here today. Bishop Greg Davis. He's got a new song, and it is, boy, this is one of them old-fashioned songs you get to shouting for. God Made It Fail. How you doing, Bishop Davis?
1: I am amazed at all you're doing, and I am amazing also.
0: Yes, indeed. Well, look, I want you to kind of talk about your journey in gospel a little bit for people who may not be familiar with you.
1: You know, one of the reasons why I grew up Baptist, I'm one of the bishops in the Full Gospel Baptist Church Fellowship, and of course I love all gospel music. I was a choir director in my granddaddy's church, but I love preserving the old school gospel music. Ronald Brown is gone on to be with the Lord. Bishop G. Patterson and others. We still have Bishop Scott from Ty Scott, who's still doing a little. I just love preserving the old times. So most of my music, the single I had out right before this, Lord, I Need a Miracle, is all centered around preserving that old congregational sound. You have S.Y. Younger, who's doing the same thing. But that's just my vein, and I love seeing the old mothers still relating. And then I have so many young people that's, you know, singing the music and loving the music. So I'm one of those people that's preserved. Don't have the best voice, I have the preacher voice, but I love preserving the old school gospel.
0: Well, one of the things that you do, not only, like you said, are you an artist, but you're a teacher, and you teach about dating and relationships on a spiritual level. Kind of talk about that and your teaching with that, because I think that's interesting.
1: So, I went through a divorce publicly. Of course, I hosted Rejoice in the Word on the Word Network, and me and my ex-wife, Bishop Kim Davis, who we are best of friends. People can't even believe that we're still as close as we are. She still pastors two of our churches. But went through a divorce, not because I cheated, she cheated, or another man. The other person was exactly what we built, and that is ministry, helping build a movement, pastoring across the country, opening churches, planting churches in Louisiana, pastoring in Delaware and Philly. We got to a crossroads that we lost ourselves because we gained everything else. And so we amicably separated and divorced. And then I found myself back in Detroit, where I'm from, and doing my show. One day I was at an event, and I posted something on Twitter back then, 15 years ago, and it says, this was my own journey, in order to find the right one, you have to become the right one.
0: Mm.
1: And people start reposting it and liking it, and then I kept posting. And I pulled up off it, and it's like, no, we need to keep doing it. So during the pandemic, we had time to be in. I started perpetuating that. Left the Word Network after 15 years. Left television after 15 years, and started pursuing my relationship coaching. And that thing, I believe God uses you in the place that you're most challenged to help others. And so now, 15 years later, I have viral clips. I have viral reels. I have viral sayings. Over 700,000 people that follow me just for relationship. That nothing else, because I don't post anything else. Just my relationship stuff. I still preach. I have a live broadcast 4 times a week that I do online. Don't pass anymore, but this is what I'm devoted to. People stop me now, not because I was on the Word Network. People stop me now because of my music group. They're like, keep on posting that, even brothers.
0: Mm.
1: So I speak mainly to single people so that they won't make the same mistakes.
0: Well, you know, I think that's powerful when you can talk about, you know, the things that you've been through and use it as a strength now and not a weakness. And the fact that I think the example here is that, you know, no matter what industry that you're in, it takes a toll on marriage and on relationships. And I think that sometimes, you know, people are oblivious, thinking that we in the gospel are insulated from the problems of the world. And we're just not, because people have real feelings, they have real issues. And no matter what industry you're in, you can't be isolated thinking that, oh, well, it's gospel, it's religious, and we're not going to have those issues. That's just not true.
1: No, it's not the same thing. And I just happen to be more transparent about mine. There are many people that are going through their divorce and they're still together.
0: Mm-hmm.
1: In the church.
0: Right.
1: They're living in two homes. I just happen to be the one that is bold enough to be transparent enough. And my ex-wife, she talks about it too. We've done a podcast together about it, because we want to help others. so that they won't face the same thing. Get help, you know. We just kept going, shuffling through rooms, shuffling through promotions, shuffling through ministry, until one day we sat down, we had nothing to talk about but ministry and our kids. And so I say to those that are listening to me on your show, don't keep shuffling through rooms. Deal with the problem, because you can act like it's not a problem. It's not going to go away. You can help everybody else and lose your own family. Yeah. Like, what profit a man to gain the whole world and lose his soul? What profit a man to help everybody else's family and lose your own family? And so I can't make up for the things, even with my children. I travel 300 days out of the year ministering, and I missed a lot of events. And I told my old my namesake, I said, I can't make up for what I lost time, but what I can do is be there for now.
0: Right.
1: And so we have to learn how to heal while we're saving everybody else. We have to save our own.
0: Absolutely. Bishop Greg Davis joining us here on the Weekend Praise Party. The name of the song, God Made It Fail. Let's talk about that song and how this song was birthed and the journey behind that.
1: So during the pandemic, of course, I'm not the author of it, but during the pandemic, Pastor Brown had a viral moment, and I started singing the song, and I'm moving, and then I did a recording. And I did a recording with Bishop Neil Robeson and Bishop Morton. They did a single with me. And we put that out, and then I said, no, that's not the one. It's so timeless. During the pandemic, it helped us get through, but even now, with everything that's going on in America, we ain't even got to talk about the world. People can't even hardly afford gas. Prices are up. But whatever goes on in the world, the devil tried it, but God will make it fail, no matter what you're going through. Everything that the devil tried. And so I recorded it and working with a great team to get it out. And I appreciate you even planning it or even having this interview. But some of you that are listening right now, you're going through something. You've been through something, but God made it fail. The thief tried to get your house, but he had to go in the other block. You thought you weren't going to be able to afford gas, but you're still going to the pump. Somehow, some way, you're still doing it. Whatever the devil tried, God made it fail.
0: You know, this one of them songs, you start singing it in church at the right time, man, you're going to have usher board number one with a whole bunch of sheets coming out. Because this is one of them songs, man, you get to thinking about how...
1: Board number one. You got all the way back.
0: I'm trying to tell you, you got to have usher board number one.
1: Number one, two, and three.
0: Yeah, that's right. You can't have, you know, you might not be able to have the senior ushers or the youth ministry, to not even usher board number three, because you got to have the well-experienced ushers, or as one of my kin folks said, ushers, in order for this to go forward. Because otherwise, you're going to have a whole bunch of people shouting, you ain't gonna know what to do with it.
1: Well, man, thank you. That means it's good then.
0: Yes, it is. So look, I want
1: thank
0: you to absolutely. So I want you to tell everybody how they can follow you on social media.
1: I am at Bishop Greg Davis everywhere. At Bishop Greg Davis, Substack, Twitter, Facebook, YouTube, Instagram, TikTok, two Facebook pages, everywhere. I am Bishop Greg Davis.
0: You got more social media than I do, man. I'm telling you.
1: Oh, man. You got to be like, well, that's what I do. It's worked for me.
0: Yeah, absolutely. And you know what? Look, I'm trying to get to that point. My kids, they kind of spoon feed me a little bit. I'm doing a lot better than I used to. I'll tell you that.
1: Well, you got to stay out there, man.
0: Yeah.
1: You know, here's the thing. Just like anything, it is good and bad. If you use social media for the right thing, it can be a great tool in the hand of the right people.
0: Absolutely. Well, Bishop, look, thank you so much on everything that you do. Continue blessings, man, and appreciate your time.
1: Thank you so much. I appreciate you.
0: We'll take this time out when we come back. More of the Weekend Praise Party right after this.
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3: 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In Monroe, Art Silver Fox Edwards, 318-680-1691. Take it from me. The book will not disappoint. I'm Lakita Edwards, and that combat warrior is my dad.

It's time for our song of the week here on the Weekend Praise Party, and this one is from Kenny Robinson. He delivers a message of hope inspired by his wife, who is featured on the single cover and is a breast cancer survivor. Of course, as you know, this is Breast Cancer Awareness Month. 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Our song of the week, Will to Live by Kenny Robinson, here on the Weekend Praise Party.

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9: 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And guess what? I'm here to let you know some good news. 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

0: All right, welcome back to the Weekend Praise Party. Santoria Black here with you. We are so glad that you could join us. And joining us right now is someone I had a chance to meet her at the Cellar Awards at Uncle G with Uncle G. She's done so much stuff. We've got her music on our shows. She's just an incredible person. She's got a devotional out. And why we have her on today is because she also is a very good cook. She's a chef. I just say she's a chef. Drea Marie joining us. How you doing?
1: I am wonderful, brother. How are you? Thank you for having me again.
0: Absolutely. I'm doing absolutely fantastic. And look, I want to get into this first before we get into the food part of it. But I want to promote the book because the devotional, I know it's so important to you. You pull a lot of facts out of that and a lot of great information from the Bible. Talk about that book, first of all.
1: Okay, so I actually have two books, but the prayer devotional that I've been reading on my Facebook Live, the Command Your Day on Purpose, it's a 30-day prayer devotional. I wrote this book for people like me who don't necessarily like to read, but you want to get your word in your meditation time with God on a daily basis. So you read one page per day, you get a short devotion to basically command your day. And then you get a scripture to back up what I'm talking about. And then we pray together at the end. And you just take that one page and that word and you meditate on it throughout the day and just apply it to your life, you know. And so it's created to help us all to grow spiritually. And then the second one, on purpose affirmation journal, it's two parts to it, but one page per day. You say out loud in the mirror, you may have something that says, I am more than enough for that particular day. You look yourself in the mirror and you say that to yourself and you're encouraging yourself, because a lot of times we don't do that enough. We look for affirmation from other people, you know. And so this one was created for us to journal and grow. It's a 365-day journal. You say that to yourself, you write down what that means to you in that moment, and then you go out throughout your day, apply that particular affirmation, and then you come back at night and journal about how you actually applied that affirmation to your day. And once you look back on that after the year is done, you'll see the growth in yourself. You'll see the change mentally, you know what I'm saying? So those two books are available on Amazon.com.
0: Absolutely. Drea Marie joining us here on the Weekend Praise Party. Now, we got to get into this food, because when I looked at you online and you were eating crawfish the other day, and then you were making pans of food, taking them. And I was just like, girl, every time I see the girl Paige, I'm be hungry and she eating something that I want to eat. And it's like the power of suggestion. So, you know, look, we know that you can cook, but how did you get into it and have a love for it the way you do?
1: You know, I have been cooking since I was a little girl. I'm number 7 of 9 siblings on my mom's side, and I'm the eldest of the siblings on my father's side. And so always just cooking for a big family. You know, we started out with the noodles and the wieners.
0: Right.
1: We had the noodles and the wieners, and I just love to cook. I love to cook, and even more than that, I love to see the reaction of the people once they taste my food, because my mom was a cook, my brothers even know how to cook, my sisters, everybody, my aunts, uncles, cousins, it just runs in the family. Everybody loves to cook, and I guess gained that love from cooking for family.
0: Well, Drea, I want you to talk about one of your specialties. You know, there's so many things that you cook. You cater events as well. Talk about what you think your specialty is.
1: Mm-hmm. I would have to say between the gumbo and the smothered turkey wings with the gravy and rice. Those are number one sellers. No matter what time of the year it is, people are ordering those two things. And everything is like crowd favorite, but those are the ones like I get sick of making, but we love to eat it, you know. And number one, I'm an artist, a gospel recording artist. That's my number one thing. But over this pandemic, we could not be on anybody's stage, right? And so I had to sit down and pray, and it wasn't a hard decision, but But I literally had to say to God, okay, you gave me all these different gifts. You know, I got to utilize them now to actually make a living, because I can't get on nobody's stage and sing nowhere. You know what I'm saying? And everything was just shut down. So I used to cook for friends for free for their kids' parties and different things. So a lot of people already knew what the food tasted like. So it was just like, you know, a great opportunity to support me once I decided to start selling everything. Then I went and got my LLC, and I just made everything legit because the business was coming in like crazy. Nobody wanted to cook. And then you had families who had a whole house full of people with COVID. So I would, you know, set up things where, okay, sit a table outside or sit a chair outside. I'll deliver outside of your door. But, you know, payments and everything done online, and it just worked out. And everybody across Louisiana, I would get in my car and deliver to. Everybody absolutely loved it. I just did a news interview, and more of the world saw and heard about my cooking. And it's just been an overwhelming bit of support. And I'm just grateful to God for the gift, you know, because I love what I do. A lot of people do what they do because they have to. I actually love to cook. So, yeah.
0: Well, one of the things that I saw online, I saw these stuffed deviled eggs. And I ain't had no deviled eggs in a long time. And I just said, Jesus, Lord have mercy. Look,
1: that is definitely a crowd favorite.
0: Yeah. And, you know, look, yeah. I just think that, you know, one of the things that I really, I think it's unique is that, you know, you already knew how to cook, and now you just take that into a business and things. But, you know, sometimes, you know, people can cook and they don't make it look the most appetizing online because they rush with their photos. But girl, look, yeah. when people look at the photos of you cooking and stuff like that, it's kind of like, you know, people just need to just go eat and get saved after they eat your food.
1: You know, it's crazy because I've had businesses reach out to me and say, how do you get your food to look so presentable? Because my food

0: it a part of the craft, you know?
1: Well, Drea, I tell you what, this is a Sunday dinner segment, and the reason that I had Drea on, for those who have not heard of Drea Marie, you know, not only is she a cook, but she's a fabulous singer as well. She does so much, and that's why I first heard of her, is we were at a contest, saw her at the Stellar Awards, and now she did go to that other school, and I ain't mad at you for that, because it's always HBCU love. But man, I just want you to tell us a little bit about the music that you have out as well, because you got the food on one side and music with love on the other side.
0: Oh, I like that title, Music with Love.
1: Absolutely.
0: So my music, On Purpose, that's the name of the album. It can be found on iTunes, Google Play, Amazon, wherever you purchase your music on whatever streaming site. Or you can go to my YouTube, Drea Marie, D-R-E-A, Marie, M-A-R-I-E, and pull up the On Purpose album. I think all of them are hit songs, but my two singles, On Purpose and More, You got, I believe it's 7 songs. I can't even think right now. You hear? But you'll be blessed if you go and download that project. I've been singing since the age of 5, and that's my first love.
1: Well, look, you're based out of the New Orleans area, so for those who are down in that area who are interested in getting you for catering, or they just want to say, hey, I just want a pan of something so I can feed the family, how they can get in contact with you?
0: They can either email me, DreaMarieMusic@gmail.com. They can come to my Facebook, Drea Marie, or I am Drea Marie. They can send me a message and hit me up, and I respond normally right away, because my phone is always by me or my computer. But you'll definitely get a response before the end of the day. You can hit me up and I would be happy to cook for you. I'm actually working on ways to ship food. I have a couple of orders right now waiting on me to figure out the dry ice situation so that I can go on and ship to California. I've already had food sent to Tennessee, but they froze it, and then they were kind of like on a bus or something. So we got there like the same day. Atlanta, Texas has had my food. So I'm working on the shipping situation, so that'll be coming soon.
1: Drea, it is so good to hear from you. I love speaking with you. You continue to be an inspiration. Can't wait to see you again. Just best of love to the family.
0: Thank you so much, and same to you. Happy New Year.
1: All right, that is Drea Marie joining us here on the Sunday Dinner here on the Weekend Praise Party. Second hour coming up right after this.
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1: Jonathan McReynolds joining us. How you doing, brother?
3: 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How you feeling?
4: 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I'm really proud of BT. I'm really proud of JCE, the producers.
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9: Mark the 11th chapter, verses 22 to 24. Jesus teaches us to have faith in God. Whosoever stands his mouth and

0: song says, all I have,
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0: is what I give,
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0: is why I live.

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He hath sent me to bind up the brokenhearted, to proclaim liberty to the captives, and the opening of the prison to them that are bound. Isaiah 61:1. Jesus cares.

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Hold on to faith. 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

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It's time to go beyond the fence. Life is so good. It's so good. 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

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Your feeling is hate, but we're ignorant grace. 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The soul sin in the sinner, could the enemy hate? You are the sun, stars, and the moon. You are the beam of light when it's dark in the room. When I depart from the womb, you're the air that I breathe. I ways there when I need.

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We've come to encourage you that weeping may endure for a night, but joy comes in the morning. So keep your head up and believe. Inspire. 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

0: you know, gotta take care of you. 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Here we go. Listen, despite every situation, despite this coronavirus that's going on, just remember, God will take care of you. Put your hands together.
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0: No matter what you're going through, God will take care of you. Listen.

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I need everybody who's breathing to get on your feet, turn your volume up, and just do this.

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But Galatians 3:28 says, for ye are all one in Christ Jesus.

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1: Say, Almighty God, my Savior, my Master,
0: my Deliverer,
1: my Deliverer,
0: so holy,
1: so
0: is your name.
1: Holy,
0: yeah.
1: Your name.
0: We want to declare this place.
1: Your

0: 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Come on and testify.
1: Oh, God.

what David said. The Lord is my shepherd, I shall not want. Ezekiel said he's a wheel in the middle of the wheel. Jeremiah said he's far.